0: 6939.
1: Hi, I'm Haley Taylor. I'm calling from Frederick, Michigan, and I want you to play the song Should Have Been a Cowboy by Toby Keith.
0: You got it.
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0: That tune was huge on the pop charts in the 1970s and did well on country radio as well. So when England Dan went solo and became Dan Seals, he already had plenty of people waiting with open arms and open ears. I'd really love to see you tonight on the original Country Gold. Rowdy here, and one other tidbit about that tune you may have never known. When Tanya Tucker's career was really taken off, she was given the opportunity to record that song first, but turned it down. While we all know she is not a woman that lives with many regrets, I bet her accountant wishes she would have given that song a second look and a second listen.
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0: top 10, and he got two Grammy nominations to boot. Steve Earle and Guitar Town, the original country gold with Rowdy Yates. What's going on with you?
1: I am sitting by a fire listening to you. I mean, I'm telling you, some of my earliest memories, and I'm like 40 years old, is literally sitting around the fire listening to you. And this is the first time I've ever called you.
0: And you think that's going to make me feel any younger?
1: I'm Adam from Highgate, Vermont. I'm hoping to hear anything from David Lee Murphy.

0: 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I'd love to lay it down on the original country gold. Rowdy here, wondering if cooler weather has come your way and if these short sleeve shirts are hanging on the back rack of your closet until next spring. 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

this one sort of snuck up on me, but thanks to TikTok and fans of Dan Seals, we have his brand new album, and you are going to love it. 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

0: kind of curious, did you get your hands on a copy yet of Epilogue the Cellar Tapes, released by the family of Don Williams just a couple of months ago? And man, is it good. That is Heartbeat in the Darkness on the original Country Gold at 855 My Rowdy.
1: Yes, sir. Is there a possibility you could put on Whiskey Bent Hellbound by Bo Sivas?
0: A very good possibility.
1: Well, I would appreciate it. And that actually is one of my wife's favorite songs.
0: Where do you guys live?
1: Savannah, Tennessee.

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2: You did win that album for sure. What's your name?
1: Chaz.
2: Chaz, check this out. Dan Seals and Friends, the last duet was released very quietly a couple of weeks ago, but they've been sending little droplets of it out for the past couple of months. It's a reimagined collection of Dan Seals' greatest hits. Jamie Johnson's on there, Tanya Tucker's on there, Marie Osmond too, and we're going to send one to you.
1: Oh, awesome.
0: Portions of this program have been pre-recorded.
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0: of 1984, but still sounds as fresh as it ever has. My Baby's Got Good Timing on the original Country Gold. 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It was not. 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

0: legendary songwriters in country music, and it takes place in Huntsville, Alabama on October the 9th. That guy will be one of the performers. Mark Chestnut on the original Country Gold with Almost Goodbye.
1: Hey there, this is Michael in Weld, Maine.
0: Michael, how are you?
1: Good, good. Don't It Make Your Brown Eyes Blue by Crystal Gayle.
0: Ooh, a great tune and a big song.
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0: Garth Brooks loved that song the first time he heard it, but had to wait for permission to even record it. But when he got the green light, he laid it down the very same day, and it became his fifth number one. Two of a kind, working on a full house from the original Country Gold. Rowdy here, hoping we pack the place ourselves coming up in a couple of weeks when we head for the hills of Kentucky and the Daniel Boone Festival. From 6 to 8 p.m. on Friday, October the 9th, we'll be meeting all of our rowdy friends from 6 until 8 p.m. right before Mark Wills takes the main stage. Then on Saturday night, that's October the 10th, we will be doing our show from the studios of WKDP. We had a ball last time we were there. I can't wait to see you again.
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admit this one sort of snuck up on me, but thanks to TikTok and fans of Dan Seals, we have his brand new album, and you are going to love it. 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We've got the collector's vinyl edition to give away, and it can be yours right now. 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

0: played that song just for him, how he loved it back in the day. 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
3: 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Congratulations. What's your name?
2: Oh, my God. Adam Price from Highgate, Vermont.
3: Hey, Adam, congratulations. See ya. Caller number 10 this hour and this weekend walks away with something fantastic. It's called The Last Duet, a brand new album from Dan Seals and friends. We've got Luke Bryan on this, Tanya Tucker's on this, Blake Shelton's on this, and we're going to send you the very rare limited edition LP. That means it's an album. Do you know what those are?
2: I do, actually. I'm up. I even have a unit to run it on.
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Melody Place Records sure was nice enough to pass along several copies of the new album, Dan Seals and Friends, The Last Duet. We've got another copy to pass along this hour and more fun on the phone with you guys at 855-MOM.

0: writers of that tune had hoped that Ann Murray would record it as a duet with Kenny Rogers, and unfortunately, that did not happen. And that did not keep it from becoming one of the biggest songs of the 1980s. Could I have this dance on the original country gold?
1: Hey, buddy, how's it going?
0: What are you up to?
1: Nothing much. Just out fishing right now.
0: Well, right. Gonna play a song?
1: Yeah, I was thinking. How about some Alibis from Alpena, Michigan?

0: When you play two Dan Seal songs an hour, you can get into the Forgotten Favorites and the Lost Classics, and there you go. Number one on the radio, the week I graduated high school, just in case you were wondering. Three-time loser on the original Country Gold. I am Rowdy with more of your favorites from the phone on the way, and in just a few, the most requested song from our Spotlight star, which was kind of a shocker to me, because it was not one of Dan Seal's biggest hits. In fact, it barely made the top 10, but it sure makes a lot of us miss simpler times when things were easy, even if we got from place to place in a wobbly old rust bucket with four bald tires and the check engine light on.
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Try their brand of barbecues, I'd sit finger licking. I paid the tab and the lady asked me how'd I like my biscuit. I'll be honest with you, ma'am, it ain't like mama fit.

0: is leaving his fans with a handful of parting gifts as he steps off the stage for good. That final farewell concert will be available to download in late December. And in early December, you can actually see that show on NBC. Alan Jackson, Where I Come From, the original country gold.
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0: You're going to miss me when I'm gone. Brooks and Dunn on the original Country Gold. Rowdy here, and I know a lot of you were hoping to hear a lot of their music on the show this weekend, but when this treasure trove of Dan Seal's albums fell into my lap, we decided to switch things up. But I promise next weekend, Kix and Ronnie will be center stage, and for a few good reasons. They have racked up another nomination from the CMA for Vocal Duo of the Year, and they have extended their Neon Moon tour into the fall, which happens to be great news for our affiliate 92.1 Hank FM in Fort Worth, for their last tour stop will be at the Dickies Arena there, which happens to be my hometown and the origin story of my misspent youth.
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admit this one sort of snuck up on me, but thanks to TikTok and fans of Dan Seals, we have his brand new album, and you are gonna love it. 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

0: Montgomery has a son by the name of Walker who's trying to make a name for himself in country music and did a remake of that classic that has had 78 million global streams. So he might have a future in this business. That is the original I Love the Way You Love Me on the original Country Gold.
1: Hi, this is Michael Middleton from Macon, Missouri. I was wanting to request a song for my nephew Hudson. It's his birthday this weekend.
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2: Hey, Rowdy, how are you doing tonight?
3: 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What's your name?
2: 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How are you? Everything going good?
3: Everything is going good for me, Brooke, and even better for you because you are caller number 10. 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
2: 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Thank you so much.
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It's real easy to forget how many great songs Dan Seals had, and they made deep impressions on fans and fellow country singers as well, who all threw in for this fitting tribute to him. We'll give away another copy later this hour.

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0: 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What's your name?
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our Dan Seals salute. Sorry I made you wait that long. I will be there on the original Country Gold with Rowdy Yates. And one final tune in our Dan Seals salute, and it's on the way in just a few. This one, very interesting because it

0: had two lives. First is sort of a stripped down musical poem that was under 2 minutes long, and it was just the B-side of another 1984 single. But there was a record rep from his label, Capitol, that thought that had more legs. So an extended version was requested, and Dan obliged. And you know what? In September of 1987, it roared all the way up to number one.
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0: live near Nashville, Tennessee. You might want to ring her up because that is what she does these days. Sylvia, Nobody, the original Country Gold.
1: Hello, Rowdy. Can I request a song?
0: Might as well.
1: All right. Can you play The Most Beautiful Girl by Charlie Rich?

0: crowd working this weekend. You know where I would be? Seeing those guys at the Fort Bend County Fair in Rosenberg, Texas, which is underway as we speak. They are part of their stellar entertainment lineup this year. Sawyer Brown from the original Country Gold. About a year, and speaking of fairs and festivals, tis the season. And are you guys planning on meeting me? Because I'm hitting the road in just a couple of weeks and heading to Kentucky for the Daniel Boone Festival. And they, too, have got some awesome entertainers, including Mark Wills, that will be on stage on Friday night, October the 9th. And before that show, we will have a rowdy meet and greet for all my rowdy friends. So look for me with my friends from KD Country underneath their big top from 6 until 8.
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I got to admit, this one sort of snuck up on me. But thanks to TikTok and fans of Dan Seals, we have his brand new album, and you are going to love it. 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

0: You want to know why I played that song? Because it has been rattling around in my head for more than a week. Finally got that fix of the Oak Ridge Boys, This Crazy Love, the original Country Gold.
1: How are you?
0: I'm doing good.
1: We would like to hear Queen of Hearts by Juice Newton.
0: I would like to play it for you. What's your name?
1: Wendy Telfy.
0: Wendy, who else with you?
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2: Hey, Rowdy, how you doing?
3: Good. What's your name?
2: Cody Johnston.
3: Cody, where are you calling from?
2: Greenville, Maine.
3: Well, let me say congratulations to you. You are caller number 10. You are a winner. You're not going to believe what you have won.
2: What's that?
3: It's a new album called Dan Seals and Friends, The Last Duet. All those great songs that you're hearing on the show and that you've grown up with. But it's not just Dan. It's got people like Tanya Tucker and Jamie Johnson, Luke Bryan, Blake Shelton. It's on vinyl, and I'm going to send you a copy.
2: Awesome, Rowdy. I appreciate it.
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4: Hi, I'm Attorney Dean Bernetti. In Isaiah 58:5, God says, "You humble yourselves by going through the motions of penance." 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
2: It's two big hours of straight-up music and encouragement headed your way right now. Welcome to Power Country. I'm your host, Rich Miller, and this hour we've got a power track from Morgan Evans and Lacey K. Booth with a song from the album Steel Town. Our All-American salute is for a very special 70-year-old pizza delivery man. This week's roadside sign has a message about small towns. We'll hear an unplugged performance. Plus, later on in hour two in this week's Backstage Pass, Riley Green will tell us why he enjoys writing songs alone. Let's get it all going right here with Ella Langley. Be Her.

0: Coming up, I'll share a roadside sign with a message about small towns. Plus, we'll get you a special power track from Morgan Evans and Lacey K. Booth. We're traveling through a place of good thoughts and great music known as Power Country. I'm Rich Miller, and our roadside sign of the week and a song from Morgan Wallen are on the way next.
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0: Welcome back to Power Country. I'm Rich Miller, and we're delighted to have you on board for this week's musical journey. It's time now for our roadside sign of the week. This week's sign says, in many small towns, big dreams are born. Now here's Morgan Wallen with a song about small town life called Don't We?

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We are delighted you could join us here in Power Country today. It's time right now for our featured Power Track album track. You know, each and every week we're searching high and low for outstanding songs to share with you from the albums of today's top country stars. And we've done another deep musical dive and have come up with another special song. This week our Power Track features Morgan Evans with a song from his album Steel Town. Here's Morgan teaming up with Lacey K. Booth for a song called Two Broken Hearts. We will.

0: That's Morgan Evans and Lacey K. Booth with Two Broken Hearts, a song from Morgan's album Steel Town. There's more great music on the way from Low Cash, Megan Maroney, Dylan Scott, and more. Plus our All-American Salute. I'm Rich Miller, and you're in Power Country.
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0: Welcome back to Power Country. I'm Rich Miller, and here's a couple of guys I used to work with back in the day when I was doing a nightly radio broadcast from the Wild Horse in downtown Nashville on WSM. At the time, these two guys were the house music DJs and line dance instructors at the Wild Horse, and they were also working on launching their own musical career, known these days as Low Cash, with their song, Wrong Heart.

That's Low Cash with Wrong Hearts. Well, it's time now for this week's All-American Salute. Sometimes people do things unexpectedly that make a big impact on someone else. Take, for example, a 70-year-old pizza delivery man named Dan in Idaho. A man named Brian Wilson ordered a pizza and a Diet Coke, but the pizza place was out of Diet Coke and the delivery driver had already left with the pizza. So it came as a complete surprise to Brian that Dan the delivery man showed up at his house with the pizza and the Diet Coke. Brian was totally surprised that Dan had made the stop a mile out of his way just to buy him a Diet Coke. Brian wanted to tip him, but he had no cash at that moment. So he started a GoFundMe to make people aware of Dan's act of kindness and to help give him a nice tip to go toward his retirement. Well, apparently, because of the story, the kind 70-year-old delivery man is going viral on social media. That tip is now over $23,000. This week, we salute Dan the delivery man and Brian for proving once again that an act of unexpected kindness reaps its own rewards.

0: There's Dylan Scott with What He'll Never Have. I'm Rich Miller, and it's time now for another Star Story Moment, a place where today's country artists offer us a look into the heart and soul of their life and music. This week, Brett Young shares how he went from being certain he was going to be a baseball player to becoming focused on music.
1: I really did think that it was going to be sports. And for the longest time, I couldn't figure out baseball or basketball. And then moving through high school, it seemed like it was very clearly going to be baseball. And I look back now and I'm really, really grateful for the Christian school that I went to where leading worship was a thing, because it's the reason I picked up a guitar. I don't know what I would have fallen back on or if I would have ever gotten here had I not been kind of accidentally escorted into the world of playing acoustic guitar. But no, I never saw this happening. And I still kind of pinch myself every once in a while when I remember that I was guaranteed my life was going to be baseball forever. And here we are. I can't.

0: That's Brett Young with In Case You Didn't Know. Coming up next, we've got George Burch. We'll also hear another one-of-a-kind country star performance in this week's Unplugged segment, right here in Power Country, with me, your host, Rich Miller.
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That's Kenny Chesney with Carry On, brought to you by Hey Now Records. It's time now for Power Country Unplugged, where we feature acoustic versions of hit songs from your favorite country stars. You know, there's something really special about hearing an acoustic version of a song. 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An unplugged version of Something in the Water, Carrie Underwood.

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1: 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That includes great songs from Old Dominion, Jordan Davis, Brandon Lake and Cody Johnson, Luke Combs, and many more. 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I'll share my weekly power thought. Plus, we'll time jump back for a Dierks Bentley classic. We'll also get you a Power Country backstage pass with Riley Green. This hour begins with Shaboozey.

0: Up next, we're going to plug you into this week's Power Country Recharge song featuring Keith Urban. Plus, you'll hear great music from Jordan Davis and Vincent Mason. And I'll also share this week's Power Thought. It's all on the way right here in Power Country with me, your host, Rich Miller.
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0: So glad to have you with us here in Power Country this week. I'm Rich Miller, and it's time now for Power Country Recharge. This is the part of the show where we plug you into a song with a great message so you can recharge and get your spirit lifted. Well, this week's recharge song comes from Keith Urban, who wants to avoid going around in circles in a relationship and chooses instead to go in a straight line to the heart.

That's Luke Combs with Sleepless in a Hotel Room. It's time now for this week's Power Thought. If you have a great relationship with someone you care about, and you know that they feel the same way about you, well then count yourself blessed. So much of the happiness we experience in life comes from our relationships, be it our spouse, our family members, or our friends. There are few things in life that give us greater joy than sharing a fun day with people that you care about. And when things aren't going so good, just knowing that they have your back and you have theirs is priceless. It's been said that life is not a dress rehearsal. It's an ongoing, ever-changing experience that throws us curveballs and unexpected events, both good and bad. How we react and face those events becomes our reality on any given day. That's why it's so important to let the people you care about know how much they mean to you. You can do that in many simple ways. Send a simple thank you card or a note. Surprise them with a nice gesture, like a meal, or do something for them without being asked. Give them something they want or enjoy, or simply just pay them a visit and give them your time. And that's our Power Thought this week.

0: There's Vincent Mason with Wish You Well. We've got more great songs just around the bend from Thomas Rhett featuring Jordan Davis. Plus, we'll be making a time jump for a hit song from Dierks Bentley. I'm Rich Miller, and you're in Power Country.
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0: You're traveling through a place we call Power Country. I'm Rich Miller, and we're going to take a time jump. But first, we've got Thomas Rhett with Jordan Davis singing Ain't a Bad Life.
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0: That's Thomas Rhett featuring Jordan Davis with Ain't a Bad Life. Hey, it's time now for us to take a time jump back into music history.
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0: We're jumping back to the year 2006, when gas was $2.50 a gallon. Twitter, now called X, was launched back then. That same year, Google bought YouTube. And Pirates of the Caribbean Dead Man's Chest with Johnny Depp was the top box office hit. And in 2006, this next song captured our imagination, our longing to take a break from routine, to be free of ties and obligations, to set aside our worries, and to seek adventure on the open highway. Those messages and a great vocal performance made it a hit with country fans, no doubt dreaming of a break from the daily grind. From 2006, here's Dierks Bentley with Free and Easy Down the Road I Go.

0: That's Jason Aldean with Don't Tell on Me. Well, coming up, we've got Bailey Zimmerman and his song about a Chevy Silverado. Plus, we'll get you this week's Power Country Backstage Pass featuring Riley Green, who'll be sharing some thoughts about songwriting. It's all on the way in our final stop in Power Country this week.
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0: That's Kenny Chesney with Carry On, brought to you by Hey Now Records. Well, right now, let's get you up close and personal with the stars and their thoughts about all kinds of things as we get you another Power Country Backstage Pass. This week, our featured backstage artist is Riley Green. Some people find writing songs alone to be a challenge. For example, not having anybody to help with the melody. Maybe they're better with lyrics, or vice versa. Not having someone to bounce lines off of. But if you check the songwriting credits on Riley Green's albums, he's written quite a few of his songs by himself, including I Wish Grandpa's Never Died, Don't Mind If I Do, and Worst Way. Riley explains that writing songs by himself is something he enjoys and finds almost necessary sometimes.
1: I've always been really, I guess, sort of protective of writing by myself. And not because somebody else can't write just as good of a song, but just that there are things about my life that nobody else is going to understand. I think that there's something important about where I grew up, how I grew up, and how I tell that story that people seem to relate to it. And I don't think it's because I'm one of the best songwriters in the world. I think it's just because I say things pretty plainly. You know, I'm not too complicated and I don't overthink it.
0: Now here's this week's Backstage Pass artist, Riley Green, with I Wish Grandpas Never Died.
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2: Cats have lived alongside humans for thousands of years, but they've never completely left their wild side behind. Even the cat curled up on your couch has a lot in common with its ancestors roaming the savannah. Jonathan Lossis is an evolutionary biologist and a professor at Washington University in St. Louis. He's spent decades studying how cats became the animals we know today.
3: If you looked out your kitchen window and saw an African wildcat, you would not say, "What is that African wildcat doing in my backyard?" But rather you would say, "What a cool looking cat. I've never seen one quite like it." So they do look a lot like domestic cats, but they are different in some ways.
2: For example, one difference is how domestic cats meow much more than their wild relatives.
3: The domestic cat has changed its meow. It's shorter in duration and more higher pitched. Apparently, that's people, when you play them a meow of a domestic cat and a meow of an African wildcat, and you don't tell them which is which, people can definitely tell them apart, and they rate the domestic cat's meow much more pleasant to listen to.
2: Interestingly, wild colonies of cats don't really meow to each other very much.
3: It's a trait that has evolved during domestication. Moreover, any given cat will have several different meows, and they will use them in different contexts. And so they have evolved to be able to interact with us in ways that they can tell us, you know, I'm hungry, or I want to get out of this room, or whatever.
2: But zooming out, he argues that, in general, these felines aren't all that different from the original African wildcat.
3: Whereas most domesticated species, like dogs, or cattle, or pigs, are very different from their ancestor. But cats aren't very different at all from wildcats. In fact, when they occur together, they will interbreed readily and produce kittens.
2: We can get a better picture of this evolution by traveling back thousands of years to the Fertile Crescent in the Middle East. This region is where African wildcats eventually became part of human society.
3: People often think that domestication is something that we do to other species, that we breed them and transform them. But in many cases, such as this, it was the cat that really took the lead. And the idea is this, that in the Fertile Crescent, that's where people first settled down and lived in villages instead of being mobile hunter-gatherers. And they built villages and they started farming. This is the start of agriculture. And as you know, farms during the good season, they grow as much food as they can, and then they store what's left over for the lean season. And so you can picture these villages with huts or buildings with lots of extra food lying around. Well, of course, that attracts mice and rats who see that as a great bounty. And so the rodent population explodes. And in turn, some of the African wildcats, the bolder ones who were willing to enter a village, took advantage of all these rodents.
2: In other words, this relationship didn't begin because people went out looking for wildcats to bring home. The cats showed up on their own, drawn to the rodents living around human settlements. And for both sides, it worked because it kept the rodents at bay. Eventually, locals took more of a liking to these cats and started putting out food and bedding, too.
3: And then again, the boldest cats would maybe enter the houses to take advantage of that. And those cats would have more kittens that would have the same behavioral traits. And then people would continue to be good to them. Perhaps the cats that entered the houses, they would start petting them because kittens are adorable. And the cats that would let themselves be touched would get more food. And we would go through this dance where cats increasingly evolved to adapt to living with us. And we, in turn, treated them better and better. And eventually, the African wildcat turned into the domestic cat.
2: Zoom in on Egypt about 3,500 years ago, and you can see how Egyptians loved cats. Paintings and inscriptions still found on tomb walls show how these animals became part of the Egyptian family. They ate meals from bowls underneath the dining room table, wore handmade collars, and came along on family outings.
3: And then a little bit later, cats became revered. That the ancient Egyptians had a whole bunch of gods that they worshipped. And these gods, each god had its own totem animal. And about 3,000 years ago, the predominant goddess, the number one goddess, if you will, was named Bastet. And she was usually pictured as a woman with the head of a cat. And as a result, cats were revered, and people, if their own pet cat died, they would shave their eyebrows, and it became an offense punishable by death to kill a cat and so on.
2: However, Lossis says there was also a dark side to this admiration that was rooted in Egyptian sacrifice and testament.
3: When Egyptians went to temples to pray to their god, to pray to the goddess Bastet, or maybe to ask for some offering from the goddess, asking something she needs, Bastet, can you, whatever, they would take a votive offering, which people sometimes today do when they go to a religious place. But instead of a candle or something else, what they would take is a cat mummy. And this is horrible, so close your ears if you don't want to hear it. But what they would do in the temple grounds is they would breed lots and lots of cats and then kill them and make them into mummies that people would buy and take to the temple as a votive offering. So even though they revered cats in general, they often made these cat mummies by the thousands.
2: One upside is that because they were mummified and preserved, archaeologists can still use them to learn more about the ancient cats that lived thousands of years ago. A 2025 study published in the journal Science analyzed 87 ancient and modern cat genomes. The findings suggest domestic cats reached Europe about 2,000 years ago, later than researchers once thought, and spread more widely during the Roman Empire. And experts say that these ancient cats didn't look that much different from the cats we have today. Egyptian felines typically had spotted or striped coats and short, light-colored fur to withstand the heat. For all that's changed over thousands of years, the basic cat has stayed remarkably familiar. Their surroundings have changed a lot more than they have. Lossis doesn't know exactly what they'll look like far into the future, but he's pretty sure that they'll still be here.
3: Just as that first cat 30 million years ago gave rise to the great variety of cats today, I think the future will definitely have a diversity of cats, and most of them will have evolved from the domestic cat. So our cats today are the ancestors of the cats that will be around in the future.
2: To learn more about this topic and our guest, Jonathan Lossis, head to viewpointsradio.org. You can also check out his book, The Cat's Meow, How Cats Evolved from the Savannah to Your Sofa. 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Studio designed by Jay Silvers. I'm Gary Price.
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4: 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And in many ways, like, that is really hard for me to do, seated meditation and being quiet. But I sometimes find a similar effect from riding a motorcycle because you're focused on doing one thing, which is riding your motorcycle, but you use your sense of hearing to hear for traffic. You use your sense of sight to look for hazards.
5: Today, Yu is an MSF certified rider coach, motorcycle safety expert, and spokesperson for the Motorcycle Safety Foundation. Go back to 2001, and she was a journalist living in Maryland and working in Virginia. Her commute was about 50 miles each way, and she got into riding because she wanted a more interesting way to make the trip.
4: I used to drive to work, and it just kind of sometimes got a little, you know, dull, and I was like, there must be a more fun way to commute to work, and also, realistically, to save on fuel. So, because I used to bicycle a lot when I lived in New York City, I was like, you know what? I think a motorcycle might be the way to do this. So I went ahead and took a class, the Motorcycle Safety Foundation Basic Rider Course. I got my license, and then I bought a little smaller bike to begin with. But it not only provided just such a great feeling when I'm commuting, you know, I really felt like part of the travel. I can smell different smells and feel the temperature changes, and it was really an active way to commute. I had so much fun with it that I just started incorporating motorcycles to more parts of my life.
5: 25 years later, she's built up her collection and now owns 16 motorcycles. She and her husband plan entire trips around different rides and have found a community along the way.
4: I have certainly found a lot of new friends through motorcycling. It's probably one of the most amazing things I realized is when you're out there riding on a motorcycle, like just on the road, my husband and I have pulled over to the side before just to like check our maps, make sure we're going the right way. Inevitably, we get one or two other people on motorcycles. They always pull up and say, hey, are you okay? Just checking in. I have not had that happen to me in a car, but motorcyclists, we do kind of have this unspoken community already. You know, we're all out there on the roads. We are aware that there are risks out there, so we kind of feel like we have to look out for one another.
5: Part of what keeps her coming back is how different the road feels on two wheels. You're exposed to the crisp air, the smell of the ocean, and all of the sights and sounds around you. But that closeness to the road also means there's far less protection if something goes wrong. In 2024, the National Highway Traffic Safety Administration reported that more than 6,200 motorcyclists were killed in traffic crashes. That's 16% of all traffic deaths, even though motorcycles made up less than 1% of all vehicle miles traveled. That's one of the highest totals recorded since at least 1975.
4: You don't want to get hit. You don't want to get in a crash. Again, motorcyclists are just more exposed to the roads. You know, just like if you're a pedestrian or riding a bicycle, you just don't have the cage around you.
5: Even if you have zero interest in ever riding one, motorcycle safety still involves every driver or bicyclist on the road. Yu says one of the biggest problems is visibility.
4: One of the number one things we hear from drivers when they, you know, do run into a motorcycle is, I didn't see them. We always say, ride like you're invisible. So just don't assume other drivers see you. If you kind of ride with the mindset that a car is going to pull into your path, you'll naturally be more alert. You'll pay closer attention to what's happening around you.

0: infractions. The National Highway Traffic Safety Administration found that in 2024, there were more than 3,300 fatal two-vehicle crashes between a motorcycle and another vehicle. In almost half of these crashes, the other vehicle was turning left and failed to see the oncoming motorcycle. From the other side of the handlebars, you always assume she hasn't been seen at all. After more than two decades of riding, she says she's developed what feels like a sixth sense for the small decisions drivers are about to make.
1: I've been riding since 2001, so over 20 years. I will say, and you know, knock on wood, but I have not been in a crash, nor have I really had a near crash in all my years riding. And that's because I approach things with the safety mindset. You know, I know road rage is something that happens no matter what type of vehicle you're in. And I just really try to avoid any of that because I'm on a motorcycle. And if it's between me and a car or me and a truck, we know who's gonna win. So if someone I know already, like when you ride motorcycles, you sometimes build this sixth sense, like, oh, I can already predict what that driver's gonna do. So anytime there's maybe about, you know, 40 feet between me and the car in front of me, I'm like, I'm pretty sure someone's gonna pull up and cut in front of me. And when they do, whether they use their signals or not, I just let them do it. Because again, it's not saving me a whole, like, it's not going to save me an hour of time if I get in front of that person.
0: And if you're biking or driving near a motorcycle, being predictable helps too. Always signal early, check blind spots, and don't make the rider guess where you're headed.
1: Another misconception too is that motorcycles are small, so they don't need as much room. Well, they are allowed and do take up a whole lane. And also motorcycles, they may be smaller than a car's, but the rider still needs room to sometimes maneuver safely. You know, we can't, there might be something on the road, in your lane, like debris or something falls out. Like they'd have to get around that too. So motorcycles do need room. Keep a good sort of space cushion around them. You know, give them space.
0: For current and future motorcycle riders, the basic safety advice is straightforward. Get formal training. Wear a Department of Transportation compliant helmet. Invest in protective clothing, and always ride sober. The National Highway Traffic Safety Administration says that 40% of motorcycle riders who died in single-vehicle crashes in 2024 were impaired by alcohol. And as we begin leaning into fall, keep a lookout for changing road conditions.
1: One thing for motorcyclists to really look out for, too, is like fallen leaves or grass clippings, because riding over those can really be as slippery as riding over ice. So we always encourage people to either try to avoid those if possible. If you are riding over leaves or anything slippery, you know, a lot of times you can just coast over it. So no quick actions. Don't brake really hard or quickly over it. Don't really throttle through it. Just kind of, you know, maintain your speed and coast through it.
0: For you, riding is both an adventure and a calming reset.
1: The word that pops into my head is possibility, because there's so many things I can do. But also, one of the things I love about riding is that, in a way, nothing bothers me. Like, I don't think about work troubles. I don't think about a fight I may have had, you know, with my mom. That can just sort of melt away because I have to stay focused on my riding so I can make sure I'm safe and make sure everyone else is safe. So that's one of the things that it really just forces you to be mindful.
0: To learn more about motorcycle safety and our guest, Andrea Yu, you can visit msf-usa.org. 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I'm Marty Peterson.
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4: This is Viewpoints Explained. I'm Ebony McMorris. In Philadelphia, the Academy of Natural Sciences announced it's closing its public museum permanently at the end of this month due to budget cuts. It first opened in 1828 and is the country's oldest natural science research institution and museum. Before this year, the organization had reduced its operating hours and staff in order to trim costs. However, these cuts weren't enough. The Academy said that federal budget cuts and drops in overall visitors were two big drivers that led to this decision. Sadly, this closure in Philadelphia is part of a broader issue. Many museums across the country are struggling to keep afloat as operating costs rise and funding from both government and private donors fall. A 2025 survey of more than 500 museum directors by the American Alliance of Museums found that 55% were still seeing fewer visitors than in 2019. More so, about a third had also lost government grants of contracts following federal changes under the Trump administration. Two-thirds of these museums said that they're still struggling to recoup the lost funding. This matters because most museums don't survive on ticket sales alone. It's a combination of admissions, membership, donors, and foundations and government grants. When attendance is down, costs are up, and grant money disappears. There's not a ton of other options to fall back on. As a society, museums are important because they support school programs and independent learning at any age. They also help preserve artifacts and scientific collections and help bring awareness to conservation and preservation efforts. Right now, more museums are trying to adopt through new programs, partnerships, and fundraising. If you're able to, support your local museum this fall by planning a visit or signing up for membership. That's Viewpoints Explained for this week. I'm Ebony McMorris.
5: Welcome to Culture Crash, where we examine what's new and old in entertainment. The new movie Coyote vs. Acme is a Looney Tunes adventure that traveled as roundabout a road to release as any movie I can think of. The film, which began production in 2018, was shelved by Warner Brothers in 2023 for a tax write-off. This meant the movie, which was already finished, would never be seen publicly. After much outcry, the company in 2025 reversed course and allowed Ketchup Entertainment to pay a reported $50 million to acquire the finished film. Finally, in August 2026, Coyote vs. Acme was released into theaters, admittedly with much less fanfare and virtually no marketing. And the critical and public consensus both say that the movie is really good. The film blends animation and live-action filmmaking to tell the story of Wile E. Coyote, bringing the Acme Corporation to court after their products continue to gravely injure him and foil his pursuit of the Roadrunner. Starring Will Forte, Lana Condor, and John Cena, Coyote vs. Acme is a family-friendly courtroom comedy that had my theater laughing throughout its runtime. Typically, you'd expect a movie that was set to be erased from existence to feel incomplete or to be a total swing and a miss, but that is not the case here. Speculation abounds as to why Warner Brothers saw such little value in the title. What seems apparent to me is that with a proper Looney Tunes-sized marketing push, there's no reason to believe Coyote vs. Acme couldn't have been a hit. Instead, director Dave Green and company will have to settle for being grateful the movie's being seen at all. Fun, zany, and completely worth seeing, Coyote vs. Acme is now in theaters. I'm Evan Rook.
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8: 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Did you know that 71% of kids between the ages of 12 and 17 have a smartphone? And of those, about 90% don't have the parental controls enabled. Create an environment where children can be exposed to pornography and online apps where predators lurk. When you purchase a new phone, please ask the salesperson to turn on the parental controls before you ever leave the store. Parents, you're the first line of defense when it comes to protecting your children.
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2: Let's count them down, y'all. My name is Fitz. That's F-I-T with a Z, and it's time to play the hits. Welcome to the most impactful countdown in country music. This is the Country Top 40, and I love this time of year because everywhere you look, somebody is competing. Friday night lights are on. You got college football rolling. The NFL is back. Baseball is headed toward October. And somewhere out there right now, there's a six-year-old tying his cleats thinking his soccer game is the Super Bowl. And I love it. Everybody's chasing something. And right here, country music is chasing a champion. 40 songs, 40 artists, all headed for the same place, that number one promised land. So whether you're headed to the ball field, firing up the grill, working this weekend, mowing the yard, or just riding around with me, welcome to Competition Weekend. We've got 40 songs between us and a champion, so let's start with last week's king of the countdown. It went to Luke Combs.

0: hit song Be By You. Everything he has put out has gone to number one. He's batting 1,000. And can he do it again? Can he march up that country music mountain for another number one win? Is Luke still going to reign as the king of the countdown? Or is he giving the crown to the next in line? We got a countdown to do.
1: Number 40!
0: A little bit of Luke over here, Luke over there, a little bit of Luca everywhere. We got two Lukes of country music right now. Luke Bryan along with Luke Combs yet again for the one and only debut this weekend. Here they are with Finders Keepers.

some of the best guitar picking I've heard in a minute. Did y'all hear that? That was the soul collaboration off of Luke Bryan's newest album release, Signs. And Luke, well, with Luke. Luke Bryan, Luke Combs with a brand new debut called Finders Keepers. Debuting at number 40 this weekend. Way to go, y'all. You know, Gavin Adcock knows a thing or two about hitting hard. He used to line up at nose guard for the Georgia Southern Eagles, and now he's bringing that same energy to country music. Gavin lining up at number 39 with his second CT40 entry, Wannabe.

Gavin Adcock stepping back one to number 39 with Wannabe. And we're going to move over now to another former football player. This guy says he played high school football for one reason, to get the girls. Randy Houser has the possession of the ball right now on the number 38 CT 40 yard line with back.

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12: Number 37 right now. Here's Chris Young and I Didn't Come Here to Leave.

Shooting up three, the number 37, Chris Young, and I Didn't Come Here to Leave. And Fitz playing all the hits. And you know what I've always loved about Kacey Musgraves? Of course, she's from East Texas. I love that about her. But she's never really chased the room. You know, she makes the music that feels right to her and lets the rest of us kind of find it. Kacey says she didn't get caught up thinking about who's listening, what demographic they're in, or what she's supposed to sound like. For her, it really comes down to two questions. Is it good and does it feel good? And that is it. And I would say that formula is working just fine for our fellow Texan. Moving up this week to number 36, Kacey Musgraves and Dry Spell.

Look at her go on a breakaway and running up one to number 36 right there. That's Dry Spell from Kacey Musgraves. And now on deck, it's the one they call the Kalama Kid. That's right, straight out of Kalama, Washington. And you might be asking yourself, well, where did he get that southern accent? Well, he's just been around it his whole life. Here's Tucker Wetmore with Who Told You That? Number 34.

0: 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I mean, the second he enters a room, he commands a presence. And every time he walks into a room, he says, hey, man, coming up on the Country Top 40 with Fitz.
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0: Welcome back to the hits on the Country Top 40 with Fitz. Don't forget the bottom of the hour. We're going to change someone's life by launching them in a brand new stratosphere. From our CT40 launch pad, now we're just counting them down together like we do every weekend. Made it to number 34 with Shaboozy and Cowgirl.
10: Girl, say

0: Shaboozy taking off and up to the number 34 with Cowgirl. Now, I'm going to tell you something from personal experience that every single artist you know, they sort of have a presence when they walk into a room, right? Usually it's a kind of cool confidence, or sometimes they just radiate something positive. But Brantley Gilbert, he's got his own kind of presence. And I mean, this dude is more cooler, more tatted up, and stronger each time I see him. I don't know what he's doing, but it's working out for him. Looks like the coolest outlaw biker you've ever seen. So when I asked him what he does to put on all that muscle, I wasn't prepared for the routine.
1: So, dude, every time I see you, man, you're just... You got. What is your routine?
2: I'm trying to, chase youngins all the time, man. Yeah. I think you're trying to keep me in shape there, but my wife's the one that's crazy in the gym, so I can't keep up with her, so I stop trying.
0: He looks like the enforcer for a biker gang, but he's just a good old boy at heart, and I love him to death. A wonderful father, wonderful husband, Mr. BG Brantley Gilbert, up right now with Good Damn at number 33. You up?

0: Good Damn from Brantley Gilbert going up one, checking in at number 33. It's a great weekend for the hits on the Country Top 40 with Fitz. And coming up, this is one of my favorite things that I get to do around here. Find them before everybody knows them. That's my job. A special Double Down CT40 launch pad coming up.
1: CT40 Mission Control, it's Captain Fitz, and we are go for launch
0: in minutes.
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0: What's up, y'all? It's Fitz, the guy who plays the hits from the Country Top 40 Countdown, and this might be my favorite time of the year. Football's back. The weather's finally thinking about cooling off a little bit, and every weekend basically becomes an excuse to eat. 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
1: Thank you, Jacob. Always part of the CT40 Fitz fam, and welcome back to the hits on the Country Top 40 with Fitz. Clocking in right now, number 32, Jacob Hackworth. And what took you so long?

What took you so long? That's what I'm asking you. Actually, it's the name of the song. What took you so long, says Jacob Hackworth, going for number 32 on the countdown after rising up a place. And I tell you what, these guys are making an absolute run for it. Their first time on the countdown and already approaching the top 30. They're at number 31 this weekend. Flatland Cavalry with

0: back.
1: Love those guys. Watch them. Watch them. They are on the rise. Man, they are on the rise. The latest from Flatland Calvary from the great state of Texas. The most recent single from their album, Work of Heart. Scooting up one to number 31 with Never Coming Back. Have I told you that I love introducing you to the next new sound in country music? The new sounds, if you will. The artists you're going to be hearing about everywhere in a couple of months and maybe for the next several years. And this is what the CT40 Launchpad is all about. And we have launched hundreds of brand new voices into the country music stratosphere, and their lives have changed forever. By the way, this weekend, your Launchpad is all fueled up by my friends over at T-Mobile. All right, this is pretty cool because we've never gotten to do this before. Two artists that we are first putting on the Country Top 40 Launchpad now are coming back together. Now, you met Carter Faith right here in April of 2025 with a song we played called If I Had Never Lost My Mind. If I was a girl who wasn't raised a little more stable. And y'all loved her. The messages came pouring in. And before that, April of 2024, we loaded Wyatt Flores onto the Launchpad with Please Don't Go. Check this one out.
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1: with a song called Nothing Better.

0: 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I love it. 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Let me know, because what you think of this song is what determines whether or not we could be hearing this thing on the Country Top 40 countdown in the future. Again, on Facebook, Country Top 40 with Fitz. And a huge shout out to our friends at T-Mobile for filling up this CT40 rocket ship. 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
2: 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My name is Fitz. That's F-I-T with a Z, the guy who plays the hits, and these are the hits making history. Welcome to the Country Top 40. 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
2: Here's Parker McCollum keeping that fire alive right now with Killin' Me.

from his fifth studio self-titled album. That was the latest from Parker McCollum. Staying put at number 30 with Killing Me. And you got Fitz playing all the hits. And, you know, we've been talking about competition all week, Killen. But maybe the toughest person you will ever compete against is the one looking back at you in the mirror. You know, maybe you're chasing a brand new job, a big goal, a fresh start, or maybe you're just trying to be a little better than you were yesterday. Sometimes winning is just refusing to quit. And speaking of somebody who knows a thing or two about chasing the next chapter, here's Taylor Swift at number 29 with I Knew It. I Knew

I know you know that's from the Toy Story 5 soundtrack. Taylor Swift falling back 16 spots to number 29 with I Knew It, I Knew You. That's a big drop, but you know what? Anything can happen in this competition. We call the Country Top 40 Countdown. Even Taylor Swift can fall back 16 spots. Wow. And right now, I'm going to tell you, you won't find a guy who works as hard as this next one. The James Brown of country music, they call him. Wow! I feel good. Jump back, go kiss myself. That's right. Corey Kent working hard at number 28 with Empty Words. I've been

0: Making the move up three places to number 28 with Empty Words is Corey Kent. How are you? Hope you're having a great weekend. Can't believe it, the last weekend of September. And my name is Mr. Fitz, host of this Country Top 40 Countdown. And I'll tell you what, we'd like to take a moment to honor the men and women who serve our country with our troop salute. But this weekend's a little bit different. 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
1: This is Green Gray Bob. Fitz is my son. I proudly served my country from 66 through 72 with the Army Special Forces. We live in a land of the free because of our brave men and women, past and present. This is our troop salute.
0: And just like every troop salute, this one deserves our heart. The term Gold Star Mother goes back more than a century. Families would display a blue star for a son or daughter serving our country. And if that child never made it home, that blue star became gold. 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So to every Gold Star Mother listening this weekend, we see you, we remember your child. We remember you. We're thinking about your family. We say their names in our hearts, and we will never forget what your family gave. With all the love and gratitude we've got, I'm telling you, this CT40 troop salute is just for you.

0: 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And coming up, we've been talking about what you're chasing in life, but Chase Matthew just hit me with something I didn't expect. Because, you know, maybe being a champion isn't always about what you're chasing next. Maybe it's about something a whole lot closer to home. And Chase Matthew explains, coming up on CT 40 with Fitz.
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0: What's going on, KP? Kevin Powers right there, member of the Fitz fam on the Country Top 40 Countdown. And we're playing the hits all the way from Texas to San Diego, California, back to San Antonio, Texas, all the way over to London, England. May the hits always be with you. Here's Kevin Powers and Shaboozy right now, number 27, with Moon.

0: move on from Kevin Powers and Shaboozy, making their way up two to number 27. You know, in life, a lot of people chase that finish line. But Cody Johnson, he'd probably rather chase it from the saddle. At number 26, here's Kojo with Horseback on the Country Top 40 with Fitz.
1: He's a ranch hand in a pinch, man. Hotter than the red on the cattle brand. Cause she's a gold digger with a quick trigger. A cast iron skillet swinging lid flipper. Now he's a double wide on the county line.

0: Horseback.
1: Cody Johnson holding strong at number 26 with Horseback. You know, we're always talking about chasing the next big thing, but Chase Matthew reminded me, you know, sometimes you don't have to go anywhere to make a difference. Chase Matthew says, hey, Fitz, you don't have to leave your small town to be a hero. There's plenty of small town heroes. The firefighters, the first responders, the guy that's just making breakfast for everybody at the local, you know, mom and pop shop, right? The donut shop, everybody where they go to have their coffee in the morning. And if you're from a small town, hold that pride in tight. At number 25, Chase Matthew holding it down.

0: From number 27 to number 25 for Chase Matthew and Holding It Down. And my name is Fitz, that's F-I-T with a Z, and I was born to play the hits for the Country Top 40. And speaking of holding it down, Blake Shelton has been holding down a huge career in country music for decades right now. And coming up, Blake's going to be right here to tell us how he keeps cranking out hit songs that sound like Blake after all these years. B.S. It ain't no B.S. Blake Shelton in the studio, coming up. Country Top. This portion of the Country Top 40 with Fitz is brought to you by T-Mobile. And thank you for being part of the Fitz fam.
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0: 40. Ooh, can you feel it? They're saying fall is on the way from Maple Leaf, Pennsylvania, all the way to Portage, Arkansas. That's right, we're playing you the hits of the fall, y'all. My name is Fitz, picking up this countdown song number 24 with Anytime Soon from Jason Al.

0: Jason Aldean Williams on his way up four spots to number 24 with Anytime Soon. And you know what that means? He's going to get the big old Blue Ribbon Award for the Leap of the Week. That's right. Way to go, Jay. You get the Leap of the Week Award. So wherever you are right now, at home, at work, in the car, listening on your radio station app, let me grab my air horn. I'm going to need your participation. All right. And all we got to do is get together, and you just help me give Jason Aldean a big old attaboy.
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0: Your Leap of the Week is brought to you by T-Mobile. You know, the music industry is exactly that, an industry. It's like a machine that never stops turning. Artists come in and they go out, right? You can hear them one day and they're gone the next. A song comes out that we love and then a brand new one arrives to replace it. It is such an incredibly tough grind to be creative and be fresh and successful for even 1 year, let alone 25 years like Blake Shelton. So I asked Blake. I mean, how does he keep putting out the hits after all this time?
3: I've never been happier in my life. And I said a couple of years ago that, you know, I'm to the point in my life that I want to make the records that mean something to me, and I want to make them with people that I love. And that's what I've been doing, man. And I love this song. I love the message. I love how positive it is. And I'm just really proud of it.
0: Sounds like a great recipe to me. Make the music you love with the people you love. Blake's got it figured out, y'all, and he's such a good human being. He's on deck at number 23 with Let Him In Anyway. Ain't it-

Blake Shelton inching up one to number 23 with such a beautiful song, Let Him In Anyway. We're going to continue the hits on the Country Top 40 with Fitz by climbing the countdown and looking for a little medicine along the way, just in case you got some of those allergy sniffles. Here's Megan Maroney moving up to number 22 this week on the Country Top 40 with Medicine. Ain't her-

0: Medicine from Megan Maroney, checking in at number 22 after pushing forward three spots. Coming up on the Country Top 40 with Fitz, if life has ever knocked you flat, man, this one's for you. We're headed down into the CT 40 vault for three songs that all have one thing in common. They know what it feels like to get hit hard and then get back up anyway. And one of these, man, you may have forgotten just how hard it's really going to hit you. We're cracking open the CT 40 vault after this, all right? Come on! We're going down to the vault! Follow me! I know the way!
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8: Each year, thousands of our children are diagnosed with cancer. 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

0: Worth Your While from Russell Dickerson, cranking it up two more to number 21. And hey there, what's up? It's Fitz. Time that we hop up from our lawn chairs, get a little, a couple of steps in maybe, as we head down to hear some amazing country music history in Bob Kingsley's CT40 vault. He's the guy who started this, every bit of this. He started it all. I'm standing on holy, sacred country music ground right now. And these trips aren't free. As always, your ticket to the vault was purchased by my friends at T-Mobile this weekend. Thank y'all. And since we've been talking about competition all weekend, I went digging for three songs that sound like somebody who just refuses to stay down. You know what I mean? All right. Eyeball up to the security scanner. I'm going to walk up to the eye retina scanner, see if it's going to let me in.
1: Hello, Fitz. Please step in front of the retina eye scanner.
0: Well, hello. How are you? You sound chipper this weekend. That's good.
1: You look like a tight end.
0: Do I? Okay. I like that. I really hope that's just a football comment, but I think I would appreciate either one of them. Thank you.
1: Access granted.
0: And look at that. We're in. All right, folks. First stop, 1982. E.T. was taking over movie theaters.
2: E.T. phone home.
0: This song, Thriller, was about to take over the world.

And on country radio, Hank Williams Jr. had a song for anybody who knew how to take a hit and just keep on going. It's become one of country music's great anthems of self-reliance and survival.

Hank Williams Jr. right there with Country Boy Can't Survive. Ain't that the truth? And we're walking another 17 years toward the present. Please watch your step. We're going to go to 1999, the year that Toby Keith had something to say to everybody who ever doubted him. And this one would go down to become one of the signature songs of his career. Come on, say it with me. How do you

the late and great Toby Keith. 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How do you like me now? Sometimes the best way to answer the people who counted you out is just to keep on going and maybe you sing a song. Now we're going to head to a whole lot closer to the present, to Drew Baldridge and a song that puts this week's entire vault into a few words, if you know what I mean. Life gets hard. People get knocked down, but tough people, they get back up.

0: That's Drew Baldridge with Tough People. Three different eras, three different songs, but every one of them sounds like somebody refusing to stay down. Don't let anybody hold you down. And I can't believe it. Our time is up in the vault for this weekend, but I'm going to be right here with you. Same time, same place. All right. And your ticket to the vault was brought to you by my amazing friends at T-Mobile. All right, just watch your step. We're going to cross over this famous threshold right here. And if you can give me a hand, I'm going to need a big old push this weekend. We're going to get this giant desk size of a door to shut right behind us. Come on.
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0: Thank you. Can you pass me the envelope, please? Thank you so much. 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

0: in it. You got Fitz playing all the hits. And for the next couple of hours, forget the noise. This is your weekend, your music. The 40 songs country fans cannot get enough of right now. Some of them are about to blow up. Some are just hanging on for dear life. And one of them is walking out of here with the biggest country song in the world. So if I were you, I'd turn it up. Text somebody you shouldn't. Take the long way home. Whatever you got to do, just don't go anywhere. Because you know what? We have built this tradition together. And we are continuing this tradition together of the most impactful countdown in country music. The Country Top 40 with Fitz rolls on.
1: Number 20.
0: It's Graylin James kicking off the third hour of the countdown right now with a song that'll make you just stop in your tracks. Listen to the lyrics. Brilliantly written for Mr. Graylin. It's called Water at a Wedding. Well,

0: Water at a Wedding from Graylin James, up two places to number 20. And if you've listened to me for any amount of time, then you definitely know that I have a 1996 Ford Eddie Bauer Bronco that I love, although I'm having a problem with the alternator right now. It's draining my battery. I got to fix that. Anyway, I frequently bond with Corey Kent over his love of his Ford Bronco, but when I found out there was another artist who was in the Bronco family, I got straight on the phone and I called John Party.
1: What up? It's Fitz. How you doing?
2: I'm good. How you doing?
1: Man, I'm just chilling. I don't know if you know this. Do you know I have a 96 Bronco and you have a 78 Bronco? Is that right?
2: Yes, that's correct.
1: See, we've been brothers a long time, but now we are really united brothers since we both have Broncos.
2: Bronco brother.
0: Bronco Brothers for life. It's official. Now I just need to get the two of them together and see whose Bronco comes out on top, because it's competition weekend of the Country Top 40. Every weekend is a competition. After all, John Party's at number 19 this week. Here's

John Party making a move up one to number 19 with Boots Off. You know, Ella Langley and Co. Wetzel are back in the saddle for the second time. Their latest collaboration, Jaded, is their first collaboration since 2023. They co-wrote this one with Ernest and Jordan Schmidt, brilliant songwriters. And this weekend, it's Jaded from Co. Wetzel and Ella checking in. Number

Wetzel and Ella Langley going up three to number 18 with Jaded. And now this dude isn't trying to sound like anybody else. Hudson Westbrook is building his own lane. I'm going to say it again. He is the country music Justin Bieber right now. And a billion streams in 18 months. Yeah, people are finding it. They are finding it big time. Texas country, you got a little heart in there and a love story that doesn't need overthinking. Up to number 17, Hudson Westbrook. Painted You Pretty on the Country Top 40 with Fitz.

painted you pretty from Hudson Westbrook, stepping up one to number 17. Welcome to the Country Top 40 with Fitz, playing all the hits. And coming up, there's a little rescue cat down in Alabama named Dobby. And one look at this dude, and you're going to have some questions, all right? That's all I'm saying. Let's just say he showed up with something that the rest of the cats didn't get. And a lot of humans didn't really understand it either. And now the internet is up.

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19: Country Time 40. We're back to the countdown now, doing it from the original CT40 studios deep in the heart of Texas. That's right, the same place where Bob Kingsley introduced the hits for over 30 years. And here I am, sitting in his room, behind his mic in his seat, and the hits continue. Here's Hardy, Morgan Wallen, Eric Church, and Tim McGraw. What a lineup this is. They're at number 16 with MacArthur.

I love that song. That's a country song right there. Hardy, Morgan Wallen, Eric Church, and Tim McGraw. What a lineup. MacArthur going up one to number 16. And now Jelly Roll said something this week that made a lot of us go, wait a second. What? He has lived more of his music dreams than he ever imagined. And now he's praying about what God wants him to do next. He's being pulled, y'all. Jelly, follow where he leads you, brother. But selfishly, we hope that the road keeps you right here, because we need your music. Number 15, hands up, get them up for Mr. Jelly on the Country Top 40 with Fitz. Yeah.

0: Get those hands up. Jelly Roll spending another weekend at number 15 with hands up. You got Fitz, F-I-T with a Z, playing all the hits. So everybody gather around, because it's time for the good stuff. And when I became host of the countdown, I really wanted to do something to make people feel good. And good feels good. It's all brought to you by my friends and partners at IHOP. Gosh, I love you, IHOP. Try IHOP's new stuffed French toast today. Matter of fact, when I finish the countdown, I'm going to IHOP.
1: That's the good stuff.
0: And I don't know how else to say this, but Alabama has a kitty cat with four ears. I'm serious, four. His name is Dobby, which, if you're a Harry Potter person, you already understand the name. And look, when I first saw the picture, I did exactly what you're probably doing right now. I counted them. One, two, three, four. Dobby is a young black rescue cat from Alabama who was born with a rare genetic mutation that gave him two little cute little extra ears. But that's not even where the character ends. He's also got this little curled up tail and one heck of an underbite. So basically, if you're putting together a cat based purely on personality, Dobby checked every box on the order form. So here's how he ended up becoming the good stuff. His previous owner was having trouble getting Dobby settled into a home with an older kitty cat. Stephanie Brown saw a post about him on Facebook, and Stephanie's a foster mom and board member with Kitty Cat Haven and Rescue in Hoover, Alabama. And when she saw this little four-eared little dude needing somewhere to go, she stepped up. She started fostering him back in February. They got Dobby neutered. They got him checked out. And because of the underbite and all that stuff and the shape of his jaw, he needed some specialized dental work. Maybe some little kitty cat braces. But otherwise, this dude has just been living his best cat life. Playing, loving on people. Apparently, he loves kids. He can hear everything. And while Dobby has absolutely no idea that he's different, the internet certainly noticed and people fell in love with him. Adoption interest started pouring in and things are going crazy. And I think that this is part of the story that I really love, because sometimes we spend so much of our lives worrying about the things that make us different. The ears that stick out, right? The scar, the crooked smile, the thing about ourselves that we wish we could change. And then along comes this little black cat from Alabama with four ears, a curly tail, and an underbite. And everybody takes one look at him and goes, "Oh, I want one." So this one's going out to Alabama. That's right. I'm going to play an Alabama boy right now. Riley Green grew up in Jacksonville, Alabama. And there could not possibly be a better song to button this thing up. Because apparently, Riley, you really do things a little different around here. And apparently, so do your cats. With four ears. Here's Riley Green, different round here.

0: with the 2019 release, Different Round here for Dobby, the four-eared cat from the state of Alabama, same home as Riley Green. And by the way, the good stuff is all brought to you by IHOP. Get fancy with the new stuffed French toast now at IHOP for a limited time at participating restaurants. Country Time 40. You got Fitz playing all the hits on the Country Top 40 Countdown. And coming up, Lainey Wilson just admitted something to me about herself that made me go, okay, all right, same. She said she could be a little chaotic, but it's what she said about the one person who knows how to handle all of it that really, really got me. Lainey explains, and I think a whole lot of y'all are going to feel this one. Hang with me. Come on back. It's coming up on the Country Top 40 with Fitz.
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0: 40. Isn't it crazy how the numbers get smaller, the songs actually get bigger? That's what the Country Top 40 is all about, counting them down one by one right now from the original CT40 studios deep in the heart of Texas. With his third time up on the countdown this weekend, Luke Combs with the number 14 song, Rethink Something.

forget, at the bottom of the hour, your CT40 fan favorite segment, Music with Memories. That's Luke Combs right there, climbing three, landing at number 14 with Rethink Some Things. And right now, another country music icon in the making. Alan Jackson's mustache, Keith Whitley and Brad Paisley's guitar chops. Put those three things together, what do you get? We got Zach Top, y'all, at number 13 with Sal.

Zach Top going up one to number 13 with South of Sanity and our country top 40 super stash mustache community. We love you, Zach. You know, if you ever run out the door 10 minutes late wondering where you put your phone, your keys, maybe even your wallet, well, Lainey Wilson understands. And that little bit of everyday chaos ended up becoming the heart of her latest song with a little help on guitar from John Mayer. Lainey Wilson says, you know what? I feel like a tornado with boots on half the time. And this song is really about finding somebody who's okay with that chaos and chooses to love you through it anyway. And I think a whole lot of people can relate to that. Find somebody who loves you even when you can't find your keys. Lainey Wilson and John Mayer right now knocking on the door of the top 10 at number 12 this weekend with Phone, Keys.

0: Louisiana's own Lainey Wilson and John Mayer making their home at number 12 for the second week with Phone, Keys, Wallet. Coming up on the Country Top 40. Man, music is crazy like this. You can forget the score, forget half of the season, but one song comes on and suddenly you're 16 years old again, riding home with your dad like no time has passed at all. And Jason in Florida has one of those songs and the story behind it. Get ready for your CT40 fan favorite segment, Music with Memories. And I'm going to tell you, this one got me. This one got me. Your Music with Memories is coming up after this.
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0: What's up, y'all? It's Fitz, the guy who plays the hits from the Country Top 40 Countdown, and this might be my favorite time of the year. Football's back. 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
0: 40. You got Fitz counting down all the hits on the Country Top 40 from Ruidoso, New Mexico to Raleigh, North Carolina. Yeah, these are all the hits right here, the biggest country songs in the world, and we're going on a run to number one. The countdown continues right now with Mr. Riley Green and Think As You.

The latest from Riley Green, Think As You Drunk, spending another weekend at number 11. You know what I love about music? Sometimes you hear the first 3 seconds of a song and you're not where you are anymore, right? You're transported. You're automatically 16 years old again. And this weekend of the Country Top 40 with Fitz, I asked you, what song instantly takes you back to playing sports as a kid? And Jason Miller, checking in from West Palm Beach, Florida. Man, I love this one. Your Music with Memories is brought to you by my family at T-Mobile. And as always, thanks for being part of the Fitz fam. Jason sent me a message. He says, what's up, Fitz, the guy who plays the hits? Mine is My Front Porch Looking In by Lone Star. I played high school football in Alabama, later moving to the great state of Florida, and my dad would drop me off at almost every practice in his beat-up Ford pickup. He always had country radio on, and I swear that song was on every other time we got in that truck. He loved it. Dad wasn't one of those fathers who gave big speeches. You know, most of the time he would just drive. But before a game, he'd usually say, hey, play hard, keep your head up, and I'm going to be right there. And man, just knowing he was right there, that's all I needed. I could still remember coming out after we lost one night, and I was mad, I was embarrassed, still wearing half my uniform, and I got in the truck expecting him to tell me everything I'd done wrong, and he didn't. He turned the radio up, handed me a Gatorade, and said, hey, you hungry? I sure am proud of you, son. Let's get you something to eat. I'm 38 years old now, my dad's gone. And I couldn't tell you the score of that game if my life depended on it, but I could still see that truck. I could still see my dad behind the wheel. Whenever that Lone Star song comes on for about 4 minutes, I get to ride home with him again. Jason Miller, West Palm Beach, Florida.

0: Your Music with Memories Song of the Week from 2003, Lone Star, My Front Porch Looking In. And Jason from West Palm Beach, Florida, thank you so much for sharing that amazing memory with me. And what about you? Do you ever have an amazing or a special song in your heart with that special memory attached to it? You know, I'm just a message away. Go to our Country Top 40 with Fitz Facebook page. Send me a message right now at the very top. Make sure it says Music with Memories. All brought to you by my friends at T-Mobile. And T-Mobile, thanks for being part of the Fitz fam.
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0: Welcome to the Country Top 40 with Fitz. And if you're just now getting here, you picked a pretty good time to show up because we've been at this all weekend. 40 songs walked in, 30 of them already watching from the sidelines. And right now, this thing is getting serious. The latest weekend of September, the stadium lights are on. Football is flying. Baseball's got October right there in the windshield. And right here, country music has its own championship to settle. The 10 biggest country songs in the world are still standing. 10 artists, 10 songs, but only one trophy. And somewhere inside this top 10 is the song that's about to walk out of here number one. So turn it up. Are you ready? Text your people, wake up the dog, whatever you got to do, and tell them it's top 10 time.
12: Hey, Fitz, it's Kelly Lakeland from Hartford, Connecticut. And I can really relate to this song, Get to Drinkin'. So let's hear some Zach John King of the Country Top 40. Love the show.
13: Number 10.
0: And he's the one heading up the opening kickoff of the top 10 songs of the week. Here's ZJK, Zach John King, with Get to Drinking, number 10.
14: Now

0: Get to drinking. ZJK, Zach John King, backing up one to number 10, and Fitz playing all the hits. And you know, after multiple albums, I've always wondered how an artist goes back to the drawing board and finds something fresh. You know what I mean? New inspiration. And Dan and Shay had the same thing to say, that it ain't easy. But you know what? I got a little something, something, something. I have a little singing support for them.
1: If you're going through hell, you're not alone. If you need somebody, say so.
0: That's some good stuff right there, because whatever you're going through right now, sometimes just knowing that you aren't the only one going through it, and you can make a call, and you can really make all the difference in the world. So, hey, if somebody's needing to call you, if somebody's about to call you, pick up the phone, because somebody needs to talk to you right now. You know, they're trying to just get through their day. Here's Dan and Shay shining a little bit of light on those shadows with Say So at number 9.

Dan and Shay moving up a spot to number 9 with Say So. And you know what? I swear, this weekend feels different, doesn't it? I mean, summer's basically clocked out. School's not just starting anymore. You know, we're in it now. Football matters. Days are getting shorter, and October's starting to peek around the corner. Hoodies, bonfires, chili, pumpkin patches, fall road trips, all on the way. So I got a note from you. I'd love to hear from you. Summer people versus fall people. Who wins? And what is that one thing that happens every year that makes your brain go, okay, yeah, it's fall? Send me a message on Facebook right now on our Country Top 40 with Fitz Facebook page. As we get back to business, 8 songs left standing, and Luke Bryan back for his second trip up the charts today. Luke, he got this one from Matt Dragstrom, Josh Miller, and Parker Welling at number 8, Country, and she knows.

0: country, and she knows it. From Luke Bryan, hanging in there for another week at number 8. Country Top 40. Coming up on the Country Top 40 with Fitz. Sometimes you could be winning everywhere everybody else can see and still feel like you're just losing something inside. And I got the story on that and how that produced a hit song for Ella Langley after this.
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He's the back one, the number seven, Lauren Elena and Chase Matthew with All My Exes. And Fitz playing all the hits inside the top 10 songs of the week. And we've been talking all weekend about chasing the win. But sometimes you get everything you've been chasing and still don't feel like yourself. That's where Ella Langley found herself last year. The career was flying, dreams coming true, but something inside just wasn't right. So she went home to Alabama for a minute, had a little reset button, and she wrote her way through it. Ella Langley told me, she says, "Love and Life Again was one of those songs that I wrote almost because I needed to. I had to love life again. Last year, I just kind of lost my mind a little bit. My imposter syndrome kicked in. My life was moving faster than ever, and all my dreams were coming true, but I felt so sad for some reason." And man, that'll hit somebody, because maybe the win isn't always getting more. Sometimes it's just getting you back. And Ella turned that into a song that's now one step from the top five. Up to number six, Ella Langley, Loving Life Again, right here on the Country Top 40 with Fitz.

0: Ella Langley on the move, climbing up one place to number six with her latest Loving Life Again. Coming up on the Country Top 40, somebody asked me what my family gets way too competitive about, and the answer has caused more accusations, controversy, and outright cheating than I care to admit. But I'm about to take you inside game night at the Fitz house, y'all. Ain't nothing like game night at the Fitz fam. Coming up, I'm going to tell you all about it on the Country Top 40 Countdown. 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
0: Hello there, and welcome back to the Country Top 40 with Fitz. You know what? You've heard me say this before, but these aren't just songs with numbers. They are stories waiting to be told. And if you don't mind, we're going to get into my DMs for just a moment. I love it when y'all DM me. What is the craziest thing your family gets way too competitive about? All right, listen. Pretty easy. Board games. Uno, Monopoly, Yahtzee. You know, it really doesn't matter. Somebody always ends up accusing somebody else of cheating. We played Jenga once, and my kids started accusing each other of, like, breathing too hard near the tower. And according to my kids, whoever wins is lucky, and whoever loses was cheated. So technically, nobody's ever won. And yes, I let my kids win sometimes, all right? I just make sure they know it was intentional, of course. And they don't believe a word of it. But speaking of lying to yourself, here's John Morgan. He's got number five this week with Kid Myself on the Country Top 40.

John Morgan with Kid Myself taking over for the second week at number 5. And our countdown continues on our run to number 1. Can you believe it? We are getting so close to the number 1 song in the world. Here's Morgan Wallen next on the list with Been By Now. Number

0: Morgan Wallen with the number four song for the second week running, Been By Now. All right, my friend, this is where it gets good. Last weekend of September, football's in full swing, October is knocking on the door. We got our own little championship to settle. 40 songs started this thing. Only three are still standing, and one of them is about to walk out of here with the CT40 number one ring. So who's it going to be? Don't go anywhere. The three biggest country songs in the world are next on the Country Top 40 with Fitz.
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5: And we've made it to the podium. Just three songs left standing. Only one of them can walk away with the number one trophy.
4: Holding down the bronze position this week, Mr. Kenny Chesney. He's got number three with Carrie.

Chesney holding on tight to number three. And for the fourth time this week, you're about to hear from a guy who one day will be called a country music legend. That is no, you know what? He's already a legend. I'm giving him legendary status right now, all right? Because the legendary status has already arrived. His name is Luke Combs. Checking in right now with Be By You at number two.

0: back from the top spot from last weekend where he was number one, down to number two with Be By You. Anything Can Happen on the Country Top 40 charts. Which means only one thing, that coming up, we've got this week's Gold Medalist of the Week, the biggest country song in the world. And we're about to find out who has this week's brand new number one hit. Who do you think has got it? Who's going to get that number one ring? Send me a message right now on our Country Top 40 with Fitz Facebook page. All right, message me right now. Who's going to be number one? The number one song in the world. Coming up on the Country Top 40 with Fitz. 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
0: I know you could feel this week's number one right in front of us. And you know what? It's a new one. Luke Combs got bumped back to number two. We have a brand new number one ahead of us. But we've just got one more item of business to scratch off. One more little warm-up, if you will, before the big one. All right? Warming up is important. Movement is medicine. I believe in a good warm-up, especially if it's a former number one song. And your warm-up to number one is brought to you by T-Mobile. Thank you for being part of the Fitz fam. And I can't believe it, just one song away from finding out who's going to win this thing. But first, all right, we're warming up. And on this last weekend of September, football back, days getting shorter, life moving way too fast. And this one just felt right. Thomas Rhett knew Lauren long before anybody knew Thomas Rhett, before the tours, before the awards, before all those number ones. So when Thomas Rhett sat down with Sean Douglas and Joe Sparger, he didn't have to dream up some great love story. He just wrote his. No mansion, no private jet, no need to conquer the world. Just give me this girl. Let me grow old with her. And you know what? I'm good. Die a Happy Man would spend 6 weeks at number one on the Country Top 40 Countdown, cross over into the pop world, and become one of those songs that found a permanent home at weddings and first dances. Because here's why I think it's stuck. We spend a lot of life chasing the next win, right? The next job, the next house, the next trophy, the next number one. And sometimes the real win is looking beside you and just realizing, man, I already got the good stuff. I've already won in life. Before we crown our champion this weekend, here's Thomas Rhett and Die a Happy Man. Your warm-up to number one.

0: Thomas Rhett and Die a Happy Man, your warm-up to number one. And, man, that song hit the charts back in 2015 and didn't just go to number one on the Country Top 40 Countdown. It basically moved in 17 weeks on top of Billboard's Hot Country Songs chart and 6 weeks at number one on the Country Top 40 Countdown with Fitz. And how about that? 10 years later, still sounding good. And your warm-up to number one was brought to you by my friends at T-Mobile. And T-Mobile, thank you, as always, for being part of the Fitz fam. All right, y'all. I'm getting anxious. I'm not going to lie to you. I get nervous. I know that last week's number one song is no longer number one anymore. Luke Combs dropped to number two. That means we got a brand new one. 40 songs started this race, and now there's only one left standing. But before we crown this week's champion, I wanted to know how the song that won it all actually started. So when I sat down with Stella Lefty, I asked her who, or maybe I should say what, inspired Boston. And it turns out this whole thing started very early in a love story, maybe a little earlier than she'd like to admit.
1: So if you don't mind me asking, and I don't want to get too personal.
2: No, get personal.
1: Who did you write Boston about? Can you tell me the story behind Boston?
2: Yes, I wrote it about the guy that I'm dating now.
1: Understand.
2: His name is Vincent.
1: Yes, Vincent. Oh, yes. Nice man.
2: He is a nice man.
1: Nice man.
2: But I wrote it about him. Like, we had been hanging out for, like, it had been, like, 2 weeks probably, so this was really premature of me to write this song about him. But I just was obsessed with him, and so I wrote it before we were about to hang out.
1: I love it that you said, like you just had a feeling.
2: I just had a feeling. I knew.
1: I love that you said you're obsessed with him.
2: Yeah.
1: I've had this woman in my life where they literally
2: immediately
1: have a spell on me.
2: Yeah, immediately obsessed.
1: Immediately
2: sold.
1: Obsessed is the word.
2: Yeah.
1: You're right.
2: Sold.
1: And sometimes they get upset that I'm obsessed.
2: Well, that's terrible.
1: Thank you.
2: They should not.
1: Thank you.
2: Obsessed.
1: Did you hear that? Did you hear that?
0: Stella Lefty with Boston. Number one in country music. On a train.

And that is a first you only get once. Stella Lefty, Boston. And for the first time in her career, she is sitting on top of the country music mountain, the number one country song in the world. And Stella, I know that you're listening to the Country Top 40 Countdown right now with your family in Nashville, Tennessee. And I want the videos. I want the videos. I want to see you celebrating. But what a weekend to remember. You did it, girl. From 40 songs down to one. It's all you, Stella Lefty, your new CT40 champion. Way to go, Stella. And to your entire team, I just want to say many, many more. And many, many more. I like it when he's...

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And a shout out to the CT40 staff, including Cody Culberson, the notorious DEP, Deborah Evans Price, Nick Allen, Drew Brownfield, and Scott Mahaly. The Country Top 40 comes to you each week from the good folks at North Star Audio. And we do it all from the original CT40 studios deep in the heart of Texas. I'm sitting here right now, y'all. My name is Fitz. Can Stella do it again with Boston? We're going to find out together. Have a great week ahead. And remember, make this week a win for you. Think big, because you're thinking anyway. And who's better than you? No!

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Good afternoon and happy Sunday. Beautiful weather. Last night I had to ask myself, is this still Florida? This is so weird.

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This is exactly what you say when you realize that tomorrow is Monday. Oh, no. Here's Chris Young.

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That was Co Wetzel and Ella Langley with Jaded on 97 Country WPCV. 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

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Check out the video, too. It is, a little steamy.

97 Country, WPCV, Bailey Zimmerman must be on cloud nine because he just scored himself two number ones, including this song right here. And you can see him at the St. Pete Country Fest in November. 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
1: 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I love the message in this song because your life may not be perfect. I mean, show me whose life is perfect, right? But it ain't a bad life. In fact, it's pretty darn good. Here's Thomas Rhett, 97 Country. Didn't win.

Travis Tritt is doing exactly that right now. He is taking it easy because he was feeling sluggish and weak. He went to the doctor and was diagnosed with pneumonia. So feel better. A big get well going out to Travis Tritt. Here's Dan and Shay on 97 Country.

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I don't know about you, but I am so ready for the Halloween season. In fact, all this week, we've got your tickets to SeaWorld's Howl-O-Scream. 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

97 Country, WPCV. Did you happen to catch Tim McGraw at the Amp on Friday night? Call me Jelly because I didn't get to go, but I heard it was amazing, of course. Here's Live Like You Were Dying on 97 Country. You said I

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3: Hi, I'm Attorney Dean Brunetti. Beginning with 1 Corinthians 15:3, Paul declares, I passed unto you what was most important. Christ died for our sins, was buried and raised from the dead. 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It's still the purpose for each of us today, to pass on the good news that will change another's very identity and existence from now through eternity. The message that is most important, a gift you need to pass on to someone even now.
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Brooks and Dunn are going to be honored with the Willie Nelson Lifetime Achievement Award at the CMAs in November. Here's Neon Moon on 97 Country. 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

97 Country, WPCB. Well, I'm out of here for now, just in time for the Bucks game. Love how that works out. I'll see you tomorrow morning at 10 a.m. Leaving you with Hardy, Tim, Eric, and Morgan MacArthur.

97 Country WPCV, proud to be Central Florida's country station with the Zach Brown Band. It's homegrown. A little bit after 4 o'clock on this Super Sunday, my name is Glenn. Glad to be back again with you on the soundtrack to your weekend. Here's Kane Brown and Woman.

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0: And if you've been looking forward to brand new music from Luke Bryan, his new album Signs just dropped on the 18th. LB right there, Country, and She Knows It on 97 Country. Live with you on the soundtrack to your weekend. Dustin Lynch, his latest coming up after Montgomery Gentry.
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1: Hi, I'm attorney Dean Brunetti. In 1 Corinthians 13:7, we read, "Love never gives up, never loses faith, is always hopeful, and endures through every circumstance." I was fortunate to grow up in the time of hippies and Jesus freaks. A very clear message of love, love, love. Today we are all unfortunately experiencing much less. 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But Jesus loves us all, and we are to be like him. Today, love them like he does.
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0: 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Right now, Zach Top from his album Ain't In It For My Health, it's South of Sanity.
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Blake Shelton on 97 Country, it's God's Country. Glad with you on this Super Sunday. Just think, around this time tomorrow, you'll be ready to wrap up another Monday. Get that out of the way. Here's Luke Combs and Be By You.

97 Country WPCV, proud to be Central Florida's country station with Lainey Wilson, its phone, keys, wallet. A little bit after 5 o'clock on this Super Sunday, my name is Glenn with the soundtrack to your weekend. Don't you love it when both sides agree on something? It's Thomas Rhett with Riley Green.

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Langley and Loving Life again here on 97 Country. Glad with you on this Super Sunday, and thank you so much for having us loud and proud with the soundtrack to your weekend. John Morgan coming up, his latest, Brantley Gilbert too, with Lady A, I Run to You.

0: yeah, we get it. It's been a long, crazy week. Then a country song came on. But we're playing the music to make your weekend better.
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2: Hi, I'm Attorney Dean Bernetti. In Psalms 46:10, we read, "Be still and know that I am God." The pace of our week seems more ferocious than ever. I don't think I can move any faster. I often wonder if it's God's way of telling me to be still, look up, and know that I am God. Today, here's a challenge. Every hour on the hour, pause a moment to be still, look up, and say a prayer and know that He is God. It will make your day different.
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Zach John King here on 97 Country, his latest Get to Drinking. Live with you on this Super Sunday. Still plenty of weekend left to have some fun and do it right. Tim McGraw, I like it. I love it. 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

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We'll live with you on this Super Sunday, coming up on 6 o'clock. 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

97 Country WPCV Central Florida's country station, Dierks Bentley, and somewhere on a beach. A little bit after 6 o'clock on this Super Sunday, my name is Glenn with the soundtrack to your weekend. Last hour for me, so let's make it count, shall we? Ella Langley, it's Be Her.

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0: Coetzel and Ella Langley here on 97 Country. It's Jaded, new music. Glenn here on this Super Sunday. And remember, this weekend, while you're out having fun, remember, it takes a lot of great, brave folks to help keep our country strong every day. Give them a thank you this weekend.
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3: 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In Isaiah 58:5, God says, "You humble yourselves by going through the motions of penance." 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

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Or go to Mazda Lakeland.

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Thomas Rhett, it goes like this here on 97 Country. Glenn with you on this Super Sunday, coming up on 7 o'clock, and it's been fun, but I do need to run. But I do want to thank you so very much, of course, for doing the right thing and spending your evening and your weekend with us. And I hope to catch you back here around this time tomorrow night, we'll say 7 o'clock, taking your text and playing your faves once again for you on the Bartow Ford Request and Dedication Hour. 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Let me know what song you'd like to hear, and be sure to use keyword request in your message. That is it for me. Until next time, remember, be blessed, don't be stressed, and keep making this weekend the best. I've been Glenn. Have a wonderful night from all of us at 97 Country. See ya!

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